0: We're sorry, the number you have reached is not in service. Please check the number or try your call again. This is a recording.
1: Hi, Nata, 元気ですか?私はロサンゼルスも1週間目でだいぶ慣れてきました。
2: 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After hours. After hours. After hours. After hours. After hours.

0: 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Everybody's struggling.
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0: by. 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

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When that light comes out, it gets hot. Start sweating. Things start glistening. Things start...

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I'm a strange man, a stranger, a late peep, but so much later. I'm never safe from all this danger, the demon's eyes and demon satyr. I was bait, but what would bait her? 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I had my face, no way to face her. This was lost, this was my name. This was my truth, this was no game. This was not hope, this was not sane. And from these broken places made, that was lost and this was later. I wanted less, but nothing greater.

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2: After hours. After hours. After hours. After hours.

0: 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Η ώρα είναι 3.
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2: What about?
1: You.
2: No, thank you.